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0: 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Then on August 1st, Rideau Hall hosts a special storytime event featuring Canadian author Keisha Cuffey, alongside readers from the Black Legacy Collective. 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Also August 1st, Domocracy transforms the Canadensis Garden into an interactive sound experience where visitors can experiment with musical sculptures and create sounds through play and collaboration. I'm Sam Hudson, and that's what's happening, Ottawa.
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2: Both the 417 and the 174 are problem-free. I'm not seeing any congestion on Highway 17 on the way in from Rockland. As for Highway 416, nothing that'll slow you down, and all your bridges on the way into Ottawa from the Gatineau side are in good shape. Looking for a little excitement? Raft the Ottawa River with the Wilderness Tours. All the excitement you can handle from mild to wild, ages 5 and up. WildernessTours.com. And that's the latest traffic. I'm Dan Toshiro.
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3: Prime Minister Mark Carney left his meeting with premiers yesterday, confirming that Canada has not ruled out retaliatory tariffs if new tariffs set to drop in a month from the U.S. actually do come into effect, pending ongoing CUSMA negotiations. Carney said the new tariffs are both a bargaining chip used by the U.S. to gain leverage in ongoing negotiations and a push to create an endgame in talks. Carney said he believes we do not need to respond to threats in advance of the deadline, but all options are on the table. The Conservatives again criticized the government for not getting a deal done in a timely manner. Two suspects in a murder in a Perth park in April remain on the run, and OPP have released photos of the men. Police believe the suspects are in provinces on opposite ends of the country, with 34-year-old Joseph Medora believed to be in British Columbia, camping in remote areas near Richmond, Abbotsford, Chilliwack, and Terrace. The other suspect, 28-year-old Brayton Kennedy, was seen in the Moncton area. Two other suspects in this case are in custody, charged with conspiracy to commit murder and accessory after the fact to murder. Ottawa Police Officer Acting Staff Sergeant Devon Archer has been awarded the 2026 Ontario Police Association Hero of the Year Award for his community involvement and commitment to youth. The Police Services Hero of the Year Award invites members of the public to nominate police for the work they do on behalf of Ontarians, whether it's an act of extraordinary bravery, a moment of kindness, or a long-standing commitment to the community. Archer has organized soccer programs and leagues that have developed into the National Capital Blues Foundation, which is an Ottawa-based nonprofit supporting at-risk youth from diverse backgrounds through access to sports, caring mentorship, and resilience-building programs. Archer credited his peers and the police service for their support, saying that it takes a village to do the work. From the Skywards News Center, I'm Captain Frank.
0: 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Ottawa weather.
4: Today we have mainly cloudy skies with a high of 27. Overnight tonight we have a low of 13 with clear skies. Tomorrow sunny with a high of 28. Overnight we have a low of 17 with a 30% chance of showers. And Sunday a high of 26 with a 40% chance of rain. Overnight we have a low of 17 with cloudy periods. And that's your Skywards weather. I'm Antonia Altabonte.
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Mix 98.5 and Somber back to friends. Good morning. It is Dylan Black. Okay, so we have a beautiful day weather-wise set up for you with a high around 27 degrees. It is going to feel like 32 degrees with the Humidex and maybe a couple of clouds tonight down to 13. Tomorrow looking good, 28 and sunshine expected. Going to feel like 33 and maybe light rain on Sunday, 26 degrees, but the weekend is here, and that is all that truly matters. Johnny Depp has a new movie coming out because we need another adaptation of A Christmas Carol. We'll talk about that on the way. Celebrity birthdays as well. Rivers Rescue. This week, I'm looking at it, and a rabbit is up for grabs. Pretty cool. We have plenty to get to. It is the Dylan Black Show, Friday with Bon Jovi. It's My Life. Mix 98.5.

0: 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Good morning, it is Dylan Black, and today, Jennifer Lopez celebrating a birthday.
1: God, this is crazy! Why don't you just face it? I am marrying Kevin today, and there is nothing you can do about it.
2: You face it. You'll never be good enough for him.
0: Okay, there she is with Jane Fonda in Monster in Law. And today, J-Lo is celebrating her 57th birthday. Wow. Kadeem Hardison, remember Dwayne Wayne on A Different World, is 61. Barry Bonds, 62, the Major League Baseball player, all full of steroids, allegedly, right? And if you're celebrating a birthday today, happy birthday from your friends at Mix 98.5. 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
1: 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I'm Sam Hudson, and that's what's happening, Ottawa.
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Mix 98.5 and Walk Off the Earth, I'll Be There. Good morning. It is the Dylan Black Show. This is fun. Next week, we will be giving away tickets to go to Oceaga, the festival that happens in Montreal, July 31st, August 2nd. So next weekend at Parc Jean-Drapeau. And this legendary festival has been around for 19 years. And you can see 21 Pilots, Tate McRae, Lorde, and we'll have general admission weekend passes to hand out. And the way you win them, you simply go to our Facebook page, and we'll give you more details on Monday on how you can win exactly. But Oceaga people go for, come from like kilometers around to go to the Montreal for this annual festival. It is going to be huge. Oceaga.com for more details. Real McCoy, Another Night on Mix 98.5. It's the Dylan Black Show. 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

0: 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Traffic.
1: Coming in from Rockland County Road 17 is smooth sailing, and I'm not seeing any issues along the 174 westbound on the way through to the split. The 417 continues to be in good shape in both directions and headed northbound on the 416. Nothing out of the ordinary. Your in-town routes do remain collision-free, and your bridges on the way into Ottawa from the Gatineau side, we're not dealing with any congestion. 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And that's the latest traffic. I'm Dan Tashro.
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2: Today we have mainly cloudy skies with a high of 27. Overnight tonight we have a low of 13 with clear skies. Tomorrow sunny with a high of 28. Overnight we have a low of 17 with a 30% chance of showers. And Sunday a high of 26 with a 40% chance of rain. Overnight we have a low of 17 with cloudy periods. And that's your Skywards weather. I'm Antonia Altabonte.
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Mix 98.5 and Lady A, Need You Now. Good morning. It is the Dylan Black Show. So I don't know about you, but this was all over my pages yesterday. Johnny Depp, perhaps you're waking up to the same thing. I guess he surprised people at Comic-Con in San Diego as they listened to carolers outside a snowy Scrooge and Marley storefront. Depp popped out in full costume as Ebenezer Scrooge. So sort of like hard to figure out what the heck is going on there, but I guess he interacted with the crowd and he was, well, Ebenezer, so he wasn't in a good mood, right? He'll be starring in the upcoming A Christmas Carol adaptation, Ebenezer, which will be hitting theaters November 13th, because we definitely need another adaptation of A Christmas Carol, don't we? But it was good.

Mix 98.5 and Soul Decision Faded. Good morning. It is Dylan Black. Going to be hot today, 32 degrees. You know, they can't accuse Ottawa of having not enough farmers markets. Okay, you got the Lansdowne Farmers Market this weekend. You've got the Carp Farmers Market, Westboro, Main Street Farmers Market.

well, Metcalf, Barrhaven, plenty to see into this weekend. And it is definitely like a farmer's market type weekend where the weather will be very good. Apparently, like 28 degrees tomorrow, nothing but sunshine. That is good news, right? And we're looking at 26 degrees possibly on Sunday and maybe light rain, but a bit of light rain for a farmer's market never hurt nobody. Coming up on Mix, we'll get your information update at 7 o'clock as always. Right now, it is Noah Kahan and Dial Drunk. It is the Dylan Black Show. Good morning, it's Mix 98.5.

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0: 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Traffic.
2: Just some congestion starting to build eastbound on the 417 between about Carling and Parkdale. The 174 westbound is in good shape, and we're not dealing with any delays on County Road 17 on the way in from Rockland. No ongoing collisions on any of your in-town routes, and your bridges on the way into Ottawa from the Gatineau side are in good shape. 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And that's the latest traffic. I'm Dan Toshiro.
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3: Prime Minister Mark Carney left his meeting with premiers yesterday, confirming that Canada has not ruled out retaliatory tariffs if new tariffs set to drop in a month from the U.S. actually do come into effect, pending ongoing CUSMA negotiations. Carney said the new tariffs are both a bargaining chip used by the U.S. to gain leverage in ongoing negotiations and a push to create an end game in talks. Carney said he believes we do not need to respond to threats in advance of the deadline, but all options are on the table. The Conservatives again criticized the government for not getting a deal done in a timely manner. Two suspects in a murder in a Perth park in April remain on the run, and OPP have released photos of the men. Police believe the suspects are in provinces on opposite ends of the country, with 34-year-old Joseph Medora believed to be in British Columbia, camping in remote areas near Richmond, Abbotsford, Chilliwack, and Terrace. The other suspect, 28-year-old Brayton Kennedy, was seen in the Moncton area. Two other suspects in this case are in custody, charged with conspiracy to commit murder and accessory after the fact to murder. Ottawa Police Officer Acting Staff Sergeant Devon Archer has been awarded the 2026 Ontario Police Association Hero of the Year Award for his community involvement and commitment to youth. The Police Services Hero of the Year Award invites members of the public to nominate police for the work they do on behalf of Ontarians, whether it's an act of extraordinary bravery, a moment of kindness, or a long-standing commitment to the community. Archer has organized soccer programs and leagues that have developed into the National Capital Blues Foundation, which is an Ottawa-based nonprofit supporting at-risk youth from diverse backgrounds through access to sports, caring mentorship, and resilience-building programs. Archer credited his peers and the police service for their support, saying that it takes a village to do the work. From the Skywards News Center, I'm Captain Frank.
0: 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Ottawa weather.
4: Today we have mainly cloudy skies with a high of 27. Overnight tonight we have a low of 13 with clear skies. Tomorrow sunny with a high of 28. Overnight we have a low of 17 with a 30% chance of showers. And Sunday a high of 26 with a 40% chance of rain. Overnight we have a low of 17 with cloudy periods. And that's your Skywards weather. I'm Antonia Altabonte.
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Mix 98.5. Hard to believe it's been a week already. Ella Langley was in town for Blues Fest Houston, Texas. It is Dylan Black. Good morning. Today going to feel like 32 degrees. Apparently today is national, and I shouldn't tell you this actually, because it is going to give you like an excuse to say, yeah, let's do this. National Drive-Thru Day. Okay. While many people wouldn't say fast food is cheap anymore, a lot of us do appreciate the convenience, assuming the lines keep moving. Now, apparently, in the U.S., the fastest drive-thru line is a Taco Bell. Okay, so, and then it is followed by like KFC and Arby's, Wendy's, Burger King, McDonald's. Did I get you excited to enjoy perhaps a bit of a cheat day today for lunch? National Drive-Thru Day. Serena Ryder, Mix 98.5.

0: Mix 98.5 and Chumbawamba Tup Thumping. Good morning. It is Dylan Black, and I guess a good lead into this next topic. And I'm giving you ideas today to indulge. As earlier I mentioned, it is National Drive-Thru Day. What about National Tequila Day?
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0: So I swear there is a day for everything, right? When I hear that music, I think of Pee Wee Herman. I was a huge Pee Wee Herman fan back in the 1980s. Anyway, that's my Pee Wee Herman and Brutal. But if you're going to indulge today, I guess you hit up the drive-thru, then you have some tequila and enjoy. You didn't hear it from me, okay? It is Miley Cyrus and Used to Be Young on Mix 98.5. It is the Dylan Black Show.

0: This hour of music on Mix 98.5 is dedicated to all the volunteers making life in Ottawa better for those in need. 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

Mix 98.5 and Cindy, good morning, girls. Just want to have fun. And 32 degrees, the expected high today. So I guess Ottawa Public Health is reminding people to take steps to minimize exposure to black-legged ticks while outdoors this summer, with the highest rates of Lyme disease occurring among people who live in the city's west end. I guess 118 Ottawa residents have been diagnosed with Lyme disease this year. In 2025, 441. That is a lot. So what do? You apply an approved insect repellent. Okay, if you want to protect yourself from tick bites, it should contain DEET. Do a tick check on yourself, your kids, your pets. Could be kind of romantic with your partner. I don't know. Let me check you for ticks, honey. Check your pets daily as well, especially if your pet spends time in wooded or overgrown areas, and remove those ticks as soon as possible. So, hey, summer's fun, ain't it? Taylor Swift and I Knew It, I Knew You on Mix 98.5. Good morning.

0: 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Traffic.
1: Eastbound 417 is seeing some congestion around Carling. As for the 174 westbound, no ongoing issues there. And County Road 17 on the way in from Rockland is smooth sailing as well. I'm not seeing any collisions on your in-town routes. And if you're on the way into Ottawa from the Gatineau side, we're not dealing with any delays at any of your bridges. 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And that's the latest traffic. I'm Nate Tashrow.
0: 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Ottawa weather.
2: Today we have mainly cloudy skies with a high of 27. Overnight tonight we have a low of 13 with clear skies. Tomorrow sunny with a high of 28. Overnight we have a low of 17 with a 30% chance of showers. And Sunday a high of 26 with a 40% chance of rain. Overnight we have a low of 17 with cloudy periods. And that's your Skywards weather. I'm Antonia Altabonte.
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Mixed 98.5 and Pretty Girl Era. Good morning. It is Dylan Black. Willa the Rabbit is up for grabs. Now, Willa, I feel bad about Willa because 329 days she has spent at the Ottawa Humane Society, a one-year-old American rabbit. She may take some time to warm up to new people and environments, but once she feels comfortable, Willa is a sweetheart, and you will be happy to have Willa in your arms, a curious bunny who enjoys hopping around, exploring her home, and will spend evenings lounging with her favorite people. This is a Rivers Rescue. I guess Carter, every Thursday, has been doing this since we launched Mix 98.5 and with his doggy River, and we want to make sure that Willa finds a forever home today, okay? So to help out the Liston Animal Hospital and the Ottawa Humane Society, you can see the complete listing at our Facebook and Instagram page. Houdini and Dua Lipa, good morning. It is Friday. I'm Dylan Black. It is Mix 98.5, Ottawa's perfect music mix.

0: Mix 98.5 and Mariana's Trench, and no lightning and no thunder today. Keeping your fingers crossed, of course. It will feel like 32 degrees tomorrow, pretty much the same deal, and maybe light rain on Sunday. I'm Dylan Black. Good morning. No gigantic movies hitting the theaters this weekend, but there is one that looks kind of funny. It is a Haunted Heist.
1: I can't wait to kick it with my best friends again. I hooked us up with an Airbnb.
2: What the? The hell you got us up in this creepy, dusty house? Man, this ain't no Airbnb. It's a B&E. This is a burglary, man. What the?
0: Okay, looks kind of funny. Might be terrible. You never know, right? But The Odyssey, of course, with Matt Damon getting all kinds of Academy Award buzz by Christopher Nolan. That is in theaters. Right now, Ed Sheeran is on the radio, and I Don't Care on Mix 98.5.

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0: 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Traffic.
2: Eastbound 417, seeing some congestion starting to build between about Carling and Parkdale. I'm also seeing a crash eastbound on the 417 just after the 416. And Highway 174 westbound continues to be in good shape. No ongoing issues along County Road 17 on the way in from Rockland, and your in-town routes do remain mostly clear. As for your bridges on the way into Ottawa from the Gatineau side, I'm not seeing any issues there. Air North is flying direct from Toronto to Whitehorse or Yellowknife. Catch the midnight sun or marvel at the northern lights. No matter when you go, this bucket list trip is a true northern wonder. FlyAirNorth.com. And that's the latest traffic. I'm Dan Tashiro.
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3: Prime Minister Mark Carney left his meeting with premiers yesterday, confirming that Canada has not ruled out retaliatory tariffs if new tariffs set to drop in a month from the U.S. actually do come into effect, pending ongoing CUSMA negotiations. Carney said the new tariffs are both a bargaining chip used by the U.S. to gain leverage in ongoing negotiations and a push to create an end game in talks. Carney said he believes we do not need to respond to threats in advance of the deadline, but all options are on the table. The Conservatives again criticized the government for not getting a deal done in a timely manner. Two suspects in a murder in a Perth park in April remain on the run, and OPP have released photos of the men. Police believe the suspects are in provinces on opposite ends of the country, with 34-year-old Joseph Medora believed to be in British Columbia, camping in remote areas near Richmond, Abbotsford, Chilliwack, and Terrace. The other suspect, 28-year-old Brayton Kennedy, was seen in the Moncton area. Two other suspects in this case are in custody, charged with conspiracy to commit murder and accessory after the fact to murder. Ottawa Police Officer Acting Staff Sergeant Devon Archer has been awarded the 2026 Ontario Police Association Hero of the Year Award for his community involvement and commitment to youth. The Police Services Hero of the Year Award invites members of the public to nominate police for the work they do on behalf of Ontarians, whether it's an act of extraordinary bravery, a moment of kindness, or a long-standing commitment to the community. Archer has organized soccer programs and leagues that have developed into the National Capital Blues Foundation, which is an Ottawa-based nonprofit supporting at-risk youth from diverse backgrounds through access to sports, caring mentorship, and resilience-building programs. Archer credited his peers and the police service for their support, saying that it takes a village to do the work. From the Skywards News Center, I'm Captain Frank.
0: 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Ottawa weather.
4: Today we have mainly cloudy skies with a high of 27. Overnight tonight we have a low of 13 with clear skies. Tomorrow sunny with a high of 28. Overnight we have a low of 17 with a 30% chance of showers. And Sunday a high of 26 with a 40% chance of rain. Overnight we have a low of 17 with cloudy periods. And that's your Skywards weather. I'm Antonia Altabonte.
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Mix 98.5, and every morning you've got the Dylan Black Show. It's Ottawa's perfect music mix. There's Sugar Ray. So this is good news, and it has been a long time coming because I have a DVD copy of Children of a Lesser God from the 1980s and a couple of video games for my son that I need to return. The Ottawa Public Library says that the Nepean Centerpoint branch at Ben Franklin Place will reopen next week, nearly a full month after being flooded on July 1st. In an update on its website, the Ottawa Public Library says the exterior drop box for returns will open Monday, while the first and second floors of the library will open on Thursday. The lower level of the library will remain closed until November for restoration work. That is wild. But if you do have some movies, DVDs, books to return, well, you can do that, I guess, beginning Monday. Good news. Progress. A month. Took a while. Weekend. And I feel it coming. On Mix 98.5, it is the Dylan Black Show. Good morning.

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0: Mix 98.5 and the Cars Drive. Good morning. It is Dylan Black. Fantastic throwback on this Friday, where we will feel like 32 degrees later on this afternoon. So a nearly 300-pound Sinclair Dinosaur was stolen from a Montana gas station on Sunday and was found the next day, I guess, near a cliff about 10 miles away in the U.S. near Yellowstone National Park. And here are some employees of that gas station.
1: It was funny to think that our dinosaur was sitting up in the canyon up there.
2: Sounds pretty planned out. Missed the cameras, bolted back down. Grand theft dino.
1: They literally had to unbolt it from a cement pad out here, and they re-bolted it up on the cliff.
2: I mean, I think it's all in good fun. I don't think the people mean to cause any harm.
0: Grand theft dino. So I can't imagine when Jurassic Kingdom was here at Wesley Clover Park, I stole a brontosaurus and, I don't know, brought it to Plaster Orleans. The things people do, I just might. It is Bruno Mars on Mix 98.5.

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6: 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Alien here. You know, from space. And... Whoa, I'm loving people's reactions to the news that Lotto Max now has more chances to win. With 25 new prizes of $100,000 on the next draw. Woo! 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

98.5 and Pink. I'm Dylan Black. Good morning. Very cool. We will have a giveaway next week. So it takes place July 31st, August 2nd, talking about Oshiaga, the huge festival in Montreal, Parc Jean Drapeau, where you will see 21 Pilots, Tate McRae, Lorde as well, and we have a couple of general admission passes, weekend passes to hand out. So what we will do, beginning on Monday, keep your eyes on our Facebook page, because we will be asking you to enter the contest. With a winner being chosen on Wednesday. If you want more details, simply go to oshiaga.com. It is a gigantic festival, and you will want to win these passes. Very cool. It is Sean Hook. Good morning. It's Mix 98.5.

0: 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Traffic.
1: Your highways do remain mostly clear. Just some light stop-and-go volume eastbound on the 417 between about Carling and Parkdale. In town, I am seeing an ongoing crash at the intersection of Eagleson and Fallowfield. If you have any information regarding that, please feel free to pass that along at 1-833-NOW-SLOW when safe to do so. And we're not dealing with any issues on any of your bridges on the way into Ottawa from the Gatineau side. Looking for a little excitement? Raft the Ottawa River with the Wilderness Tours. All the excitement you can handle from mild to wild, ages 5 and up. WildernessTours.com. And that's the latest traffic. I'm Dan Tashiro.
0: 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Ottawa weather.
2: Today we have mainly cloudy skies with a high of 27. Overnight tonight we have a low of 13 with clear skies. Tomorrow sunny with a high of 28. Overnight we have a low of 17 with a 30% chance of showers. And Sunday a high of 26 with a 40% chance of rain. Overnight we have a low of 17 with cloudy periods. And that's your Skywards weather. I'm Antonia Altabonte.
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1: Mix 98.5 and Sam Drysdale. That is Cold Water. Good morning. It is Dylan Black, 32 the high today with the Humidex. I guess fewer drivers are complying with the posted speed limits at 8 former photo radar camera locations across Ottawa this summer. Big surprise, including only 1 in 5 drivers following the speed limit at some of the locations in July. According to new data, I don't know how they do this, right? But the City of Ottawa continues to collect speed data or data at the 8 original automated speed enforcement camera locations following the Ontario government's move to ban the cameras last fall. New statistics from the city show compliance with the speed limit at 8 locations varied between 20% and 52% in June, with compliance falling to between 18% and 48% at the camera locations in July. Yeah, you kind of forget that you need to, go by the rules when those giant cameras are gone. But drive safe, please. Chapel Roan is on Mix 98.5.

So Weird Al Yankovic will be here on Sunday. And if I can go way back in time, 1999, he was at the Super X. And I had an opportunity to introduce him on stage. Very cool. One of the highlights of my career. So it is the Bigger and Weirder Tour. And yeah, it will be taking place at the Canadian Tire Center. Ticketmaster and I guess a guy named Puddles Pity Party is opening up. So Weird Al Yankovic this weekend. Cool. Noah Kahan is on Mix 98.5. Good morning. As you

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Mix 98.5 and Whitney. Good morning. It is Dylan Black. So today going to be warm. It is going to feel like 32 degrees. Tomorrow, 28. Pretty much the same deal. Maybe light rain on Sunday and 26. So a good day for the beach, perhaps. Don't forget the lifeguards. They'll be awake and ready to go by noon today. Yeah. Jennifer Page, Crush, Mix 98.5.

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Thanks for all you do. And thanks for listening to Ottawa's perfect music mix.

0: Mix 98.5 and Suzanne Vega, Tom's Diner. Good morning. It is Dylan Black. Okay, so monkeys. Imagine waking up and seeing monkeys all over the place. Residents in Mouth Dora, Florida, seeing and recording monkeys out in the wild in their neighborhoods. Okay. And I guess they're recording, they're talking about monkeys online. Monkeys everywhere.
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0: Okay, so like I said yesterday, we only have to worry about beavers around here. But even, like, a whole pile of beavers outside my window would also be very concerning. It is Taylor Swift and Elizabeth Taylor on Mix 98.5. It is the Dylan Black Show. Good morning.

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12: Ottawa weather.
13: Today we have mainly cloudy skies with a high of 27. Overnight tonight we have a low of 13 with clear skies. Tomorrow sunny with a high of 28. Overnight we have a low of 17 with a 30% chance of showers. And Sunday a high of 26 with a 40% chance of rain. Overnight we have a low of 17 with cloudy periods. And that's your Skywards weather. I'm Antonia Altabonte.
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It's Mix 98.5 and Sabrina Carpenter. Good morning. It is Dylan Black. Who doesn't love a barbecue, especially when food and drinks are provided? Very cool. Thank you to the Southeast Ottawa Community Health Center. This is going to be taking place tomorrow between 2 and 4 at the Ash Grove Community Field House. If you want to get your event on the radio mentioned on the Dylan Black Show, all you have to do is find me online, Instagram, Facebook, TikTok even. Sure, at Dylan Black Radio, and I will mention you as we stick together, okay? It's hotter now on Mix 98.5. Good morning.

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Good morning. It is the Dylan Black Show. I guess a Japanese company has created refrigerators for humans. A personal cooling cabinet's a metallic container with a transparent glass door designed as a personal cooling space for humans. I am on board with this. You climb in, you sit on the built-in seat, enjoy air that is cooled, and the air directed toward your head, neck, shoulders, back, like the jets of a hot tub. I guess you're in there for like 10 minutes. And it costs about $9,200 American. Worth it? Perhaps. On days like when it's 33 degrees and sweaty? Sure, I'll take it. It is Tyler Shaw and Run to You on Mix 98.5.

0: Mix 98.5 and Share, that is Believe. I did mention that it is National Drive-Thru Day. Nothing says convenience like getting home and realizing that they forgot half your order. It does happen. And I guess we found a drive-thru employee that is finally being honest about it.
1: Happy National Drive-Thru Day. Welcome. Just a heads up, there's about an 80% chance we're going to mess up your order. You want no pickles? You're getting extra pickles. Large fries? Medium. Diet soda light ice? Regular with lots of ice. Oh, and if the ice cream machine is working, that's probably the biggest miracle you'll experience today. Please pull forward to the second window where disappointment is served with a smile.

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0: 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Good morning. It is the Dylan Black Show. Remember, A Different World and the romance between Dwayne and Whitley.
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1: Tell Julian I said hello, okay?
0: So it was quite the show. Today we have a celebrity birthday, Kadeem Hardison. Dwayne is 61 now. Wow. Karl Malone, the Utah Jazz scoring legend, is 63. Linda Carter, 75, the original Wonder Woman. If you're celebrating today, happy celebrations all weekend from Mix 98.5.

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1: Oh, okay.

0: What's up? Alien here. You know, from space. And... Whoa, I'm loving people's reactions to the news that Lotto Max now has more chances to win, with 25 new prizes of $100,000 on the next draw. Wow. See? She also can't believe that the next jackpot is $25 million. But it's real. Believe it.
1: Ah, alien!
0: Way ahead of you, buddy. Already bought my ticket.
2: More prizes, more chances. Believe it. Lotto Max.
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4: Ottawa weather.
5: Today we have mainly cloudy skies with a high of 27. Overnight tonight we have a low of 13 with clear skies. Tomorrow sunny with a high of 28. Overnight we have a low of 17 with a 30% chance of showers. And Sunday a high of 26 with a 40% chance of rain. Overnight we have a low of 17 with cloudy periods. And that's your Skywards weather. I'm Antonia Altabonte.
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Mix 98.5 and Sister Sledge, we are family. And I'm Dylan Black, Carter Brown. Afternoon, as always, fun this weekend at the Kanata Night Market with the sights, flavors, and energy of an Asian-inspired night market with street food, handcrafted goods, and family-friendly activities all weekend at the

Hazel Dean Mall. So the fun begins this morning until 10 p.m. Same deal tomorrow, 11 until 10, and Sunday, 11 until 8 at the Hazel Dean Mall. It is going to be a good time and perfect weather for it as well today, around 32 with the Humidex. Pretty much the same deal on Saturday. Maybe light rain on Sunday. We'll see. Bruno Mars is on Mix 98.5.

Mix 98.5 and Carl Wolf. I'm Dylan Black. Would you break up with somebody because they are constantly stealing the covers in bed? Well, in a new survey, 23% of people claim they've broken up with somebody because of annoying sleep habits. But 64% say they're willing to accept them. And the top annoying habits, I guess, getting up during the night to use the bathroom, wakes people up, watching TV in bed. Yeah, stealing the covers, not good. Tossing, turning, and number one, snoring. Yeah, 44% said they find snoring irritating. And I think it's probably more than that. How can you not find it irritating? Is it enough to break up with somebody? I don't know. Maybe. What do I know? Running Home is on Mix 98.5.

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So we have to find a forever home for Willa, because Willa has been at the Ottawa Humane Society for 327 days. It is another Rivers Rescue brought to you by Carter Brown and his doggy River. Okay, so she may take some time to warm up to new people and environments, but once she feels comfortable, Willa is a sweetheart and will be happy to see you. Would you like to adopt Willa, the one-year-old American rabbit? Sure, you would. You can check out the complete listing by going to our Facebook page, Instagram as well. Yeah, to help out the Liston Animal Hospital and the Ottawa Humane Society. 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

98.5 and Virginia to Vegas. It is Dylan Black. Today it is going to be nice, 32 degrees and sun. And I have been invited to like a pool party. Are you like me where you kind of feel like, okay, pool's beautiful, but I feel like uncomfortable because I like to wear a shirt when I'm in the pool. There's got to be more like me out there. You know, I hide my dad bod as best I can. So we'll see. I may or may not show up. Joanna, we'll see. Okay, 13, the low tonight. Tomorrow, 28 and sunshine. And 26 degrees on Sunday. Robin is on Mix 98.5. Yeah.

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Mix 98.5 and Depeche Mode. I'm Dylan Black. Good morning. So on Monday, well, this is going to be fun. We will be launching a contest to give away weekend passes, general admission passes to the Oceaga Festival in Montreal, which is absolutely legendary. People drive from kilometers, like from great distances is what I'm trying to say, to see the acts. Three nights, Parc Jean Drapeau, July 31st, August 2nd. So next weekend, right? Tate McRae, 21 Pilots, Lord, will all be performing. And we want you to join our Facebook page. And we'll give you more details on how you can win the tickets next week. But yeah, the Oceaga Festival, more details, oceaga.com. 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
12: Today we have mainly cloudy skies with a high of 27. Overnight tonight we have a low of 13 with clear skies. Tomorrow sunny with a high of 28. Overnight we have a low of 17 with a 30% chance of showers. And Sunday a high of 26 with a 40% chance of rain. Overnight we have a low of 17 with cloudy periods. And that's your Skywards weather. I'm Antonia Altabonte.
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Mix 98.5 and Benson Boone. I'm Dylan Black. Okay, the Ottawa Public Library is saying the Nepean Centerpoint branch, Ben Franklin Place, is going to reopen. I've never seen anything like this before. It has been closed for about a month because of, the flooding on July 1st, right? So I guess the exterior drop box for returns will be opening on Monday. Then the first and second floors of the library will open on Thursday. The lower level of the library, and I believe that is where they had the kids section, unless they've changed things around, but I do go over there from time to time. It will be closed until November for restoration work. Wow. But the good news, I can return that copy of Children of a Lesser God that I have on DVD sitting here that is way overdue. It is Tegan and Sarah, and I Was a Fool. It is the Dylan Black Show on this Friday. Wow. Mix 98.5, Ottawa's perfect music mix.

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Corn season has arrived. 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At 2821 8th Line Road, they have the Metcalf Farmers Market, and there is plenty of corn. I like corn, and perhaps you do as well. Don't forget, if you have a community event that you'd like me to mention on Mix 98.5, you can find me on social media at Dylan Black Radio. It is Teddy, and I hope on Mix 98.5, Ottawa's perfect music mix.

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Okay, just me, but did that feel like a long week or what? 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
16: Today we have mainly cloudy skies with a high of 27. Overnight tonight we have a low of 13 with clear skies. Tomorrow sunny with a high of 28. Overnight we have a low of 17 with a 30% chance of showers. And Sunday a high of 26 with a 40% chance of rain. Overnight we have a low of 17 with cloudy periods. And that's your Skywards weather. I'm Antonia Altabonte.
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4: Is it a relapse if it's just a drink? 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

Looking like a pretty decent weekend, Ottawa. This is Mix 98.5. We've been clearing through the day today. It's going to be pure sunshine. They say, by later on this afternoon, sun cloud tomorrow at 29 and a chance of some showers developing by Thursday. You're going to see the humidity building up all weekend. Come on, it's summertime. What do you expect? Let's make the best of it. Have a great weekend. 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

Really got me thinking, were you out drinking? 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It's been a year now, think I figured out how to let you go and let communication die out. I know, you weren't down for forever and it's fine. I know, we weren't meant for each other and it's fine. 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Right.

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You name this chamber music treatment of Michael Jackson. I think I'd be much more likely to go to Chamberfest if I could hear this. Of course, Billie Jean. If you know somebody going to Chamberfest, you make sure you tell them to behave and have a fun weekend.

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This is the weekend Weird Al Yankovic's coming to Ottawa. It's Mix 98.5. Actually, I have a newfound respect for Weird Al Yankovic. He turned down a gig in Saudi Arabia during their comedy festival. He just said the money wasn't worth it. It would feel like, you know, just wrong to perform in Saudi Arabia, given their human rights concerns, we'll just say. Others did. He's not judging, but not for him.

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1: Ottawa weather.
9: Today we have mainly cloudy skies with a high of 27. Overnight tonight we have a low of 13 with clear skies. Tomorrow sunny with a high of 28. Overnight we have a low of 17 with a 30% chance of showers. And Sunday a high of 26 with a 40% chance of rain. Overnight we have a low of 17 with cloudy periods. And that's your Skywards weather. I'm Antonia Altabonte.
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Not only is Dylan Black here on Mix 98.5 every weekday morning, but we should also congratulate him on his finish. He plays fourth in the semifinalists representing Van Cleek Hill in the Ontario Pickleball Championships. Dylan's back again Monday morning on Mix. We go.

please, please, please not complain about the humidity this weekend. This is Mix 98.5. Yes, it is going to build up through the day today and tomorrow and Sunday. We're going to get some relief on Sunday with showers and thundershowers by then, okay? But in the meantime, it's summer. What would you prefer, snow?

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Thanks for all you do. 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

Just make sure you have a safe word. This is Mix 98.5. Whip it. More great throwback tracks, more of the hits of today. That's what we do on this a very important day today. It is International Drive-Through Day. Oh, the time we've saved since the invention of drive-thrus. I can remember the first one, the original, A&W. Remember, you'd pull up the car and they'd come out on roller skates and take your order and bring it back and hang that 75-pound tray on the side of your window and you would just hope it didn't break. You know who's got an incredible drive-through is that new Chick-fil-A out in Orleans. It's like, wow, there's like so many lanes, and it's precision. Like, they got that down to a science. Happy National Drive-Thru Day today. Save yourself some time, pick up something on the way home, and enjoy your weekend.

0: The Biebs is one of very few artists who lack the courage to appear on Hot Ones. This is Mix 98.5. You ever watch Hot Ones? You know where they eat the hot wings and the sauces. It's just, I'm sorry, milk to me is spicy. I could never be on there. Sean Evans, though, has said he would love to have Justin Bieber. He's one of his top choices as people he would like to see on the show. Others, like Canadians, like Seth Meyers and Shawn Mendes, have all appeared on the show. Lots of famous people. Yesterday, Tom Holland was on. The wings were so spicy, he threw up. I'm not going to play the clip. It's disgusting, but it's the first time it's happened on the show where someone yacked. But there's something about that moment of terror and vulnerability where you let slip things. You say things you wouldn't normally in an interview situation. He let slip that he's going to play Fred Astaire coming up in a new movie. That's kind of big news that came out of it. Kind of overshadowed by the whole throwing up thing. Come on, Justin Bieber, you can do it. You can do the Wings of Death.
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11: Ottawa weather.
12: Overnight tonight, we have a low of 13 with clear skies. Tomorrow, sunny with a high of 28. Overnight, we have a low of 17 with a 30% chance of showers. And Sunday, a high of 28 with a 40% chance of rain. Overnight, we have a low of 18 with cloudy periods. And that's your Skywards weather. I'm Antonia Altabonte.
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Great throwbacks like Tracy Chapman and more of the hits of today. 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

at least the first half of this weekend looking pretty good. It's Mix 98.5. We're clearing up. Lots of sunshine this afternoon. And tomorrow, it's a mix of sun and cloud. A high near 29, so it's heating up. Which means good chance of showers and thunder showers coming up by Sunday afternoon.

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1: What's up? 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

0: Playing the hits of today and the great throwbacks. This is Mix 98.5. Got some Wham coming up in just a couple of seconds. And while we're going back, this is very interesting. Oprah Winfrey all these years has been lying to us. Not on purpose. Her name is not Oprah. What? She only found this out like when she was in her 20s. But okay, I'll let her speak for herself. Here's how the story goes. I wonder how many of us are walking around with the wrong name.
1: I found out that your name, it was originally Orpah?
2: It was Orpah from the Bible. Ruth, 1st chapter, 14th verse.
1: I didn't know that.
2: Whole Ruth and Naomi story. And, you know, Ruth said, wherever thou goest, I will go. And then Orpah said, I'm going back. I'm sorry. I can't. Too long. The road's too long.
1: Now, what made you go to Oprah?
2: It is not what made me. I was a kid, and nobody knew how to spell it. So it turned out on my birth certificate, it's Orpah, and then people started calling me Oprah. And so it's just a difference between the P being before the R or after the R.
1: Yeah.
2: So once they started with Oprah, that's it. I didn't learn until I was like probably 20 or something that, oh, this isn't really my name.
1: And is it still on your birth certificate as Orpah?
2: As Orpah.

So did you get a little soccer fever during the World Cup? 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
1: 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I'm Sam Hudson, and that's what's happening, Ottawa.
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9: Overnight tonight, we have a low of 13 with clear skies. Tomorrow, sunny with a high of 28. Overnight, we have a low of 17 with a 30% chance of showers. And Sunday, a high of 28 with a 40% chance of rain. Overnight, we have a low of 18 with cloudy periods. And that's your Skywards weather. I'm Antonia Altabonte.
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come on, admit it. It's nice when someone else gets pulled over. This is Mix 98.5, especially if the cop was behind you and the lights went off and you thought, uh-oh. And then they nail the guy in front of you. You're like, yeah, you give it to them. You give them a ticket. Only one in five of us here in Ottawa are following the speed limit in those safety zones where they used to have cameras. That's the story today. Only 20% of us are following the speed limit in those areas. And I know it's awfully slow sometimes, but they are safety zones, most of them, 30 and 40 kilometers an hour. Come on, Ottawa.

Finally, the weekend is here. Looks like a pretty nice one, too. This is Mix 98.5. We've got a sunny day today. Hot, 27. A little bit warmer with the Humidex, and the humidity is going to build in, too. Sun and cloud, 29 tomorrow. And then it's going to feel like about 31 by Sunday. Just in time for some showers and thunder showers to cool us off.

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Thanks for all you do. 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

0: Don't be surprised this weekend if you hear this version of that song in Ottawa. This is Mix 98.5, yes. This is the weekend. Chamberfest takes over downtown Ottawa. I like the mosh pit. That's my favorite part. Here's a string quartet version of In the Air Tonight. Yeah, oftentimes they do contemporary songs, and it's quite enjoyable. Maybe Dylan Black will be down there this year. Do you know Dylan plays the oboe? And I know he had that restraining order after the oboe incident a couple years ago that he had. But, I mean, I think the woman's walking again. But how fun, hey? People that love their chamber music are going to have a great weekend. I don't want to poo-poo on it. Have a fun time if you're going down, if you know someone going down, and please this year.
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4: It does look like the earlier crash that we had westbound on the 417 at Parkdale has since been cleared. We're just dealing with your usual stop and go volume along the 417. Just a heads up, though, that eastbound on the 174 just after Blair, there is an ongoing crash. We're also still dealing with that ongoing collision in Orleans eastbound at Innis just before Mare Bleu. If you're on the way into Gatineau, you can expect some slowdowns at the Champlain Bridge. All other bridges are moving well. 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And that's latest traffic. I'm Dan Tashiro.
1: 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Ottawa weather.
5: Overnight tonight, we have a low of 13 with clear skies. Tomorrow, sunny with a high of 28. Overnight, we have a low of 17 with a 30% chance of showers. And Sunday, a high of 28 with a 40% chance of rain. Overnight, we have a low of 18 with cloudy periods. And that's your Skywards weather. I'm Antonia Altabonte.
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Look at that. You're starting your weekend off right with Ottawa's perfect music mix, the hits of today and classics from back in the day, like the Go-Go's.

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1: 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Hit the drive-thru on the way home. This is Mix 98.5, today's National Drive-Thru Day. A day to honor one of the laziest things we ever invented. But really, laziness is the other mother of invention. Let's not kid ourselves. And the first person who came up with the idea, I wonder if they were laughed out of a few boardrooms, you know? Like, we should have a really crappy speaker over there where people can order food, and then we'll cut a hole in the side of the restaurant, and we'll hand people the food. Everybody be like, no, people would never be that lazy. But look at it now. Happy National Drive-Thru Day. Maybe you're going to hit a Burger King. I hadn't heard of this. Is this true?
2: Burger King has introduced a Whopper guarantee that lets you get a free replacement burger if you're unsatisfied. So if you just ate a Burger King burger and hated it, congrats, you won another Burger King burger.

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16: Your highways right now, a little bit of a mess. The 174 eastbound, there is an ongoing crash just after Blair. Eastbound Queensway, we are seeing a crash at Carling, as well as multiple vehicles in the ditch at the 417 eastbound at Boundary and Anderson Road. Westbound Queensway, also slow going around Woodruff because of an ongoing crash there. And if you are in town, it does look like the earlier collision that we had in Orleans at Innes Road has since been cleared just before Mayor Blue. As for your bridges on the way into Gatineau, there's nothing out of the ordinary. 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And that's the latest traffic. I'm Dan Tashro.
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0: Ottawa weather.
17: Overnight tonight, we have a low of 13 with clear skies. Tomorrow, sunny with a high of 28. Overnight, we have a low of 17 with a 30% chance of showers. And Sunday, a high of 28 with a 40% chance of rain. Overnight, we have a low of 18 with cloudy periods. And that's your Skywards weather. I'm Antonia Altabonte.
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This is a great start. You got it on Mix 98.5, playing great throwbacks like that one and the hits of today like this one.

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So what do you say? 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Could I suggest something that looks like so much fun and maybe in some ways therapeutic? Like you go to do this with your family. It's going to build bonds. 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
0: 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Traffic.
2: Eastbound 417 at Anderson, still dealing with a multi-vehicle crash in town. I am seeing a few ongoing issues to be aware of right now as well. That includes Anderson Road headed northbound towards Renault Road. I'm also seeing an ongoing collision at Donald Street just before the Vanier Parkway. As for your bridges on the way into Gatineau, it is slow going at the Champlain Bridge. All of the bridges are moving well. 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And that's the latest traffic. I'm Dan Tashiro.
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3: Overnight tonight, we have a low of 13 with clear skies. Tomorrow, sunny with a high of 28. Overnight, we have a low of 17 with a 30% chance of showers. And Sunday, a high of 28 with a 40% chance of rain. Overnight, we have a low of 18 with cloudy periods. And that's your Skywards weather. I'm Antonia Altabonte.
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1: 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I'm Sam Hudson, and that's what's happening, Ottawa.
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0: 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Traffic.
16: Still dealing with that ongoing crash eastbound on the 417 at Anderson and Boundary. As for the Queensway in town, no ongoing issues, just your usual stop and go volume. As for your in-town routes, I am seeing an ongoing crash at the intersection of Ramseyville just before Piperville Road. 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And that's the latest traffic. I'm Dan Tashiro.
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17: Overnight tonight, we have a low of 13 with clear skies. Tomorrow, sunny with a high of 28. Overnight, we have a low of 17 with a 30% chance of showers. And Sunday, a high of 28 with a 40% chance of rain. Overnight, we have a low of 18 with cloudy periods. And that's your Skywards weather. I'm Antonia Altabonte.
0: 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Give me a-

Hey, shout out to all the vendors who are at the Kanata Night Market happening this weekend. Lots of Asian-inspired food and entertainment and energy. And it wraps up at 10 o'clock at night, though, tonight and tomorrow night. Seems a bit early for me, but remember, it's Kanata. It's time for bed. Have a fun weekend this weekend, wherever you're going, and bring us along for the ride. This is Ottawa's Perfect Music Mix on Mix 98.5.

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1: Time stood still, just like a photograph you made me feel. 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

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One of the biggest concerts of the year is happening this weekend. This is Mix 98.5. You know who I'm talking about, right? Sunday night, Weird Al Yankovic. A show at Canadian Tire Center. Okay, if you know all the words to this song, you're a Weird Al fan. You either love him or you hate him, but you gotta respect people that can have fun, right?

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2: Your highways are collision free right now, just dealing with some congestion. We are dealing with a few ongoing collisions in town. However, that includes eastbound Hunt Club just before Uplands, southbound Longfields just after Jockville. We're also dealing with an ongoing crash at Ramseyville just after Piperville. That's going to cause delays in both directions. As for your bridges on the way into Gatineau, I'm not seeing anything out of the ordinary. 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And that's the latest traffic. I'm Dan Tashro.
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3: Overnight tonight, we have a low of 13 with clear skies. Tomorrow, sunny with a high of 28. Overnight, we have a low of 17 with a 30% chance of showers. And Sunday, a high of 28 with a 40% chance of rain. Overnight, we have a low of 18 with cloudy periods. And that's your Skywards weather. I'm Antonia Altabonte.
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0: 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Traffic.
1: On the Queensway westbound, I'm just seeing some volume through about Woodruff. Eastbound slows through Parkdale. City streets, it looks like we're dealing with a crash on Hunt Club near Woodruff. And we're smooth sailing over our bridges. I'm not seeing any other major problems. 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With the latest traffic, I'm Antonia Altabonte.
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1: Overnight tonight, we have a low of 13 with clear skies. Tomorrow, sunny with a high of 28. Overnight, we have a low of 17 with a 30% chance of showers. And Sunday, a high of 28 with a 40% chance of rain. Overnight, we have a low of 18 with cloudy periods. And that's your Skywards weather. I'm Antonia Altabonte.
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